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We beseech thee, in the fellowship of communion, graciously to accept it, and to grant peace to our days.

the fun. 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We won't be there. What does it matter? What does it matter? Oh, Father, who art in heaven, haven't you ever seen an accident before? Isn't that odd? We can be so still.

Are you still waiting for me? Me alone, to sing you into heaven while you're on your own. Come on, say it, what has happened to all of your vocal cords?